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1: Well, the drive is getting better, but we still have that. Well, that crash has been cleared, I-25 northbound near I-225, but we still have major, major delays. Stop and go back to Arapaho Road. Construction is slowing you down as well, northbound on Parker Road approaching Quincy. 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I'm Bill Jones with traffic on Mix 100.
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0: sneak little nibbles of dark chocolate that I have hidden in the cupboards in the kitchen.
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0: So the kids don't find it. I bought like 4 or 5 dark chocolate bars. Nick Nack had a little hanker last night, so she went down to the kitchen. And all that's left is like a bite out of one of them. And she comes upstairs. She goes, geez, big back.
1: Look at you, Mr. Chocolate.
0: She's like, thanks for saving me some.
1: Couch hippo.
0: I'm a couch hippo.
1: You're a couch hippo.
0: Don't give her any ideas, Katie.
1: Believe me, I'm familiar with the terms. Hey, I've got a few. Hippo.
0: Thick.
1: 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What do you want?
0: Oh, that's a good one, too.
1: We've got a few. Jeremy, Katie, and Josh in the morning.
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3: Well, your Denver drive is really looking a lot better. That earlier crash that had really jammed things up northbound I-25 between Arapahoe Road up past I-225 has been cleared. We still have a little bit slowing, but things are looking a heck of a lot better. Still a little bit slow northbound on Parker Road approaching Quincy due to construction. This report is sponsored by Colorado Community College System. 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Complete behavioral health training in under a year with the Colorado Community College System. Search health at cccs.edu. 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

0: 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Hey, it's Synergy. 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

Denver's best music, Mix 100. It's Synergy for the five of you that are listening to me and not watching the Avs on the ice right now. I just want to say the reason why I'm playing this is for them. Don't let me down, Chainsmokers.

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Well, the best thing I ever heard was that this guy, Alex Warren, no surprise, sold out at Red Rocks. But guess what? JKJ, have your tickets starting Tuesday morning right here on Mix 100.

0: Enjoy a long holiday weekend, and JKJ will be back bright and early on Tuesday with an epic prize.
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Katy Perry on Denver's Best Music Mix 100. I'm Synergy, and if you're the first-time listener here, I like to tie together whatever bizarre holiday it happens to be with a corny joke. And today is Sherlock Holmes Day. So Sherlock Holmes is inspecting a bed. He looks over and says to Watson, "This bed is missing something." Watson replies, "No sheet, Sherlock."

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I'm Synergy, and you better head on over to Mix100.com and sign yourself up to be a Mix VIP right now for your bonus shot to win your way to see Ed Sheeran in Vegas.

tomorrow night at Trax, Marky and I are going to be the only girls DJing. That's right. We are taking the Rainbow Radio Show on the road live. It starts at 9 p.m. We have Kesha tickets to give away. Thank you to Mile High Behavioral Health.

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1: You're very welcome. Speaking of DJs, Marky and I are going to be DJing live for the Rainbow Radio Show tomorrow night at Trax Nightclub. It starts at 9 p.m. We have Kesha tickets to give away, so much more. 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

0: I don't think you're ready for this. Come join Marky and I tomorrow night for the Rainbow Radio Show. We have taken it live on the road at Trax Nightclub. It starts at 9 p.m. We have Kesha tickets to give away. They're giving away Pride wristbands for Trax. Oh, that's a hot commodity. It starts at 9. See you there.
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It's Synergy, and Tate McRae is the only one around here greedy. We're certainly not. We are giving you one more chance to qualify to see Ed Sheeran in Vegas. 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It's that easy.

0: identifies as a horse is coming to Denver.
1: What?
0: So that's exciting.
1: Wait a
0: minute. Horse girl. What? Right? So
1: okay,
0: it's, right?
1: I gotta go to this.
0: It's a whole thing.
1: I gotta dress up as a rooster or something and go to this.
0: Yeah, the barnyard animals. Exactly.
1: What would be my animal?
0: Maybe you could be a duo.
1: I am laughing at the text line.
0: Oh.
1: I mean, like, boom, boom, boom, boom, boom. Jeremy can be a donkey. Jeremy's a donkey. Jeremy's an ass. Jeremy's an ass.
0: You guys
1: Jeremy's
0: got
1: a
0: it.
1: Donkey.
0: Y'all
1: bing,
0: got
1: bing,
0: it.
1: Bing, bing, bing. He always dresses like a donkey.
0: Thank you, text line.
1: You guys nailed it. I'm going to be a donkey. I'm a donkey. It's an ass.
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18: 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But

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Hi, Sean. Hi.

0: I like to go to Sam's on Sunday morning. I'm turning into an old man. Because that is when they slap the clearance stickers on everything. Because it's like, sell by tomorrow, you know. And you, if you get there early on a Sunday, you get some pretty good deals on stuff. I buy clearance ceviche.
1: I would not. I would stay away from the clearance seafood.
0: I just shot stuff out of my nose.
1: In general. Any creature from the sea, that is not what you want to discount on.
0: I like to live dangerously. If I'm in the bathroom multiple times this morning... Clearance shrimp.
1: Ew.
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is, Alex Warren, sold out. But don't you worry, not only do you have a long weekend, hopefully, but you have something to look forward to on Tuesday. GAKJ, have your tickets to see him right here on Mix 100.

Marky and I are doing something that hasn't been done in a long time. We are going live with the Rainbow Radio Show tomorrow night at Tracks. It starts at 9 o'clock. Hope to see you there. I used to

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Mix 100, it's Synergy. I have to head on home, but before I leave, I want to put a quote to your day. Some people are graduating. Some people are rebuilding their life at 40. Different chapters, same courage. I'll see you here tomorrow night.

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0: you seen the student driver stickers that are funny? Those crack me up
1: every time I see one. You bring that up because I've got a student driver here in about a month or so. And my neighbor dropped off a couple stickers that they have. They're like magnets.
0: But it's just your basic,
1: you know, be kind student driver.
0: Student driver, I will take us both out. Not a student driver, just stupid.
1: Hey, you should get that one.
0: Oh, you're so funny.
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0: sneak little nibbles of dark chocolate that I have hidden in the cupboards in the kitchen.
1: Oh.
0: So the kids don't find it. I bought like 4 or 5 dark chocolate bars. Knick Knack had a little hankering last night, so she went down to the kitchen. And seriously, all that's left is like a bite out of one of them. And she comes upstairs. She comes upstairs. She goes, geez, big back.
1: Look at you, Mr. Chocolate.
0: She's like, thanks for saving me some.
1: Couch hippo.
0: I'm a couch hippo.
1: You're a couch hippo.
0: Don't give her any ideas, Katie.
1: No, believe me, I'm familiar with the terms.
0: Hey,
1: I've got
0: couch
1: a few.
0: Hippo. Thick.
1: Floor walrus. What do you want?
0: Oh, that's got a good one, too.
1: We got a few. Jeremy, Katie, and Josh in the morning.
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0: identifies as a horse is coming to Denver.
1: What?
0: So that's exciting.
1: Wait a
0: horse
1: minute.
0: Horse girl. What? Right?
1: So okay, it's, right? I gotta go to this.
0: It's a whole thing.
1: I gotta dress up as a rooster or something and go to this.
0: Yeah, the barnyard animals. Exactly.
1: What would be my animal?
0: Maybe you could be a duo.
1: I am laughing at the text line.
0: Oh.
1: I mean, like, boom, boom, boom, boom, boom. Jeremy can be a donkey. Jeremy's a donkey. Jeremy's an ass. Jeremy's an ass.
0: You guys
1: Jeremy's
0: got it.
1: Jeremy's a donkey.
0: Y'all
1: bing,
0: got
1: bing,
0: it.
1: Bing, bing. He always dresses like a donkey.
0: Thank you, oh, text line.
1: You guys nailed it. I'm going to be a donkey. I'm a donkey. It's an ass.
2: Jeremy, Kitty, and Josh in the morning. 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
0: JKJ are sending you to his sold-out Red Rock show. Nina's got tickets for his show at Ford Amphitheater.
2: And Vic Robb is hooking you up with tickets to see Morgan Wallen at Mile High. Hey, that's

0: I like to go to Sam's on Sunday morning. I'm turning into an old man. Because that is when they slap the clearance stickers on everything. Because it's like, sell by tomorrow, you know. And you, if you get there early on a Sunday, you get some pretty good deals on stuff. I buy clearance ceviche.
1: 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I would stay away from the clearance seafood.
0: I just shot stuff out of my nose.
1: 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Any creature from the sea, that is not what you want a discount on.
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0: so
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0: 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Clearance shrimp.
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0: JKJ are sending you to his sold-out Red Rock show. 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

0: Jeremy, Katie, and Josh. Mix
1: 100. So this is the part of the program where we take some listener messages and we read them on the air, and you guys get to sound off about what's going on in people's lives. We call it Show Wants to Know. And this one actually came from a topic that was brought up a couple days ago when we were talking about naked, being naked. And we were like, we should make this a topic where did somebody walk in on you? Like, when you were naked, like, who spied with their little eye you naked
2: in your birthday suit?
1: In your birthday suit. And Carrie actually wrote in. She said, I heard your talk about being naked. She said, believe it or not, last weekend, my boyfriend and I stayed at his grandparents' house for a family barbecue. We slept downstairs in their basement, which apparently has zero privacy because at 7 a.m., his grandma just casually opened the door, walked right in while I was completely naked trying to find my clothes. She says, I was completely naked. She said, I actually had one leg in my underwear trying to hop across the room.
2: Oh,
1: that's wow. Awkward.
2: I'm so awkward.
1: That's getting jiggy with it.
3: A lot
1: it
3: of
1: right
3: jiggle.
1: There. That's a little jiggle jiggle. Grandma froze and said, oh my goodness, and backed out slowly. She says, I wanted to dissolve into the carpet. That's a great line. Now she keeps being extra nice to me. I don't know if it makes it better or worse. Tell me I'm not the only person who's accidentally been seen naked by somebody they absolutely did not want seeing them naked. Love you guys. You make me laugh. And that's from Carrie.
2: Oh, Carrie.
1: Oh, naked Carrie in her underpants. Okay, so we will open up phone lines right now.
2: Yeah.
1: We want to talk to some people. When were you caught naked? When did somebody see a boobie? 303-691-1MIX, 303-691-1649. Do you want to tell yours really quick about the gym?
2: Yeah, because that happened right when I moved into my new spot. So we're talking over a year ago now. But I was so excited that they had a gym in my new apartment complex, and I couldn't wait to go out and try it. And I went downstairs to get all my lifting the weights on, and I turned to my left, and there was like a hot guy there as well, and my boob fell out.
1: There it
2: like,
1: is.
2: Like right in front of him, like in the way
1: clap.
2: He looked at me. I have not been back to that gym ever since, like over a year now.
3: Just
2: I
3: in
2: have
3: case
2: not
3: you see him.
2: Stepped foot in that gym because
1: you haven't
2: of that.
1: Stepped boob in that gym.
2: I know,
1: at all.
2: Like none of them, neither one of them. But yeah, how embarrassing! And I could not like, and I didn't even know I did it at first. So I'm just like continuing to lift and almost making eye contact.
3: You're like,
2: and
3: yeah,
2: he's like, his mouth is open. He's like,
1: you're like dang,
2: yeah. I like this gym. From a number.
1: Am like, I turned on or disgusted right now? I don't know.
2: No, he was turned on, Jeremy.
1: Oh come yeah, on. You rolled it back up and put it back in the bra. That's what we're talking about this morning. When were you caught naked? Somebody got a little peek at you. Some really funny messages coming in on the text line. No Name says, I got home from the gym, started changing in my room with the curtains open. My roommate later told me that the neighbors were outside and they saw me.
2: They got a show.
1: Dang. Vanessa wrote in and says, I was changing after a race. Like, it must be like a 5K or something.
2: Okay.
1: In a parking garage. She's like, I got down next to my car. I was full on naked. And then I noticed the security cameras everywhere about halfway through my nakedness. She just wrote back. She just wrote, naked.
2: Well, you caught me.
1: Yeah, some security guy somewhere is like, oh, yeah.
2: Yeah, right?
1: So when were you caught naked? 303-691-1649. I already got some calls lined up. Here's Melody. Hi, Melody.
4: Hi.
1: Hi, good morning. So were you caught naked or did you see somebody?
4: I was caught.
1: Oh, yeah. What's the story?
4: I had some roommates when I was younger, and I shared a bathroom with one of my male roommates. And midday, I was cleaning the shower naked, because isn't that what everybody does?
2: Oh, yeah.
4: And I guess he came home for lunch midday and just walked in our shared bathroom, and I screamed, and he, you know, freaked out. And when I came out of the bathroom, he said, what were you doing? And I said, I'm cleaning the bathroom naked. And he said, who does that? And I was like, everybody does that.
2: Anyway,
4: very embarrassing. My roommates, yeah, not good.
1: I think you're the only one that does that. I don't know. You clean your...
2: Especially the shower.
1: You
2: like...
1: No, you... What?
2: Yes!
1: I am shocked
2: yes,
1: by this.
2: You.
1: Why would you want to, like, accidentally get chemicals and stuff all over your body? The, like, the particles
4: no,
1: as you're spraying
4: no,
1: things...
4: You, women don't want chemicals all over their clothing.
2: Yeah.
1: Oh,
2: yeah.
1: You'd rather have it on your skin.
4: Yes. You clean it naked, and then you shower afterwards.
1: I had no idea. How come nobody told my wife this?
4: Thank you. This is how it works. Yeah, my roommate thought it was crazy, so thank you. I thought this was normal.
1: No.
2: Oh, absolutely.
1: Apparently, between you two, Melody and Katie, this is normal. So
2: I love that.
1: Nicole, if you're listening, honey.
2: You're doing it wrong.
1: Clean the shower today.
4: Lock the door first.
1: No, don't. Here comes the tickle monster.
2: You missed a spot.
1: Melody, thank you for the laughs today. You're a rock star.
2: That's good.
4: Thanks. All right, bye.
1: All right, bye,
2: bye, Melody.
1: Bye, Nathan. Here's Jamie. Hi, Jamie.
3: Hello, everyone.
1: Good morning, sir. All right, what's your naked story?
3: Well, in high school, I had a flower lunch, and I went to my college girlfriend's house. I didn't notice her mom's car there. Just say we were playing games, and I was walking out of her room naked, and across from her room is her mother's room, whom I didn't know she sleeps naked. So not only was I caught naked, I caught her mom.
1: No! Did you guys embrace and start kissing?
3: No, there was like a five, like we sat there for about a good, I want to say 5 seconds staring at each other. I was just shocked. And, she was shocked. And the crazy thing, it was never brought up, ever spoken of, like it never happened.
1: That's probably for the best, right? You don't want your girlfriend's mom to be like, hey, remember that time I saw your wiener?
3: You know, it could have been much worse. Like, what were you doing?
1: Right,
3: that kind of stuff.
1: Right. Yeah. I think she knew. Jamie,
3: yeah.
2: What are the chances, man? Now,
1: what are the chances?
2: Funny,
1: and,
2: Jamie.
1: Man, you live dangerously with mom in the next room.
2: No, yeah.
1: Well, playing games.
3: Well, I knew, but I didn't know.
2: Sure,
3: but now
2: Jamie.
3: I know.
1: Now you know. Everybody knows now. Jamie, thank you for the laughs. Have a great day.
2: You too.
1: Bye. Bye. All right, let's do one more. Hi, Amberly.
5: Hi, good morning.
1: Well, good morning to you. Tell us your naked story.
5: Well, I was coming out of the shower and going into my bedroom to get my underwear, and I did not realize that my 5-year-old had decided to put my shades all the way up, and the lawn guys were working outside.
1: Yeah! Yes! Best day ever for those lawn guys.
5: Yeah, no. I didn't notice until I was bent over putting my underwear on.
1: No! Oh, no. The money shot.
2: They did. And then money they mowed shot. Your lawn every day that next year. They came back every day.
1: You had the best looking lawn in the neighborhood, Amberly. Gonna aerate that ass.
2: Yeah.
1: Thank you for all the calls and comments today, you guys. You crack us up.
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0: Have you seen the student driver stickers that are funny? Those crack me up.
1: No,
0: every time I see one.
1: You bring that up because I've got a student driver here in about a month or so, and my neighbor dropped off a couple stickers that they have. They're like magnets.
0: But it's just your basic,
1: you know, be kind student driver.
0: Student driver, I will take us both out. Not a student driver, just stupid.
1: Hey, you should get that one.
0: Oh, you're so funny. Jeremy, Kitty, and Josh in the morning.
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2: Something horrible's happened.
3: Oh, no.
4: Yeah.
3: What?
4: Something bad has happened.
3: You okay?
2: I gotta show you something.
3: Oh, goodness. He's getting up. What?
2: What are you doing? I'm reaching in my pocket.
3: Okay.
2: What do I have in my pocket?
3: You got some Lifesaver mints, quite a few Lifesaver. Why do you have all those?
2: The transformation is beginning.
3: You walking around with mints in your pocket?
2: Transformation into an old man.
3: Yeah, I'd say that's one of the notes there.
2: Yeah. And I walk around with mints in my pocket.
3: It's like 10 individually wrapped Lifesaver.
2: I got one on hand whenever I need a mint. The transformation is happening.
3: Just in case you need to start up a conversation and you need fresh breath.
2: Need a mint. That's what old guys do. If I had a shirt, I have a polo shirt on today. If I had the little pocket up front, you know, yeah. I'd probably put like a glasses case in that.
3: Absolutely.
2: And some mints. Some Werther's Originals in there.
3: I need to go buy you some black licorice that you can snack on.
2: Oh, I've noticed this like over the past couple weeks.
3: Yeah.
2: Like, Nicole bought a big bag of the Lifesavers mints at Sam's.
3: Uh-huh.
2: And I'm throwing them in my pocket constantly now. And I'm like, oh, my God, this is what my grandpa used to do. Grandpa would always have a mint or a piece of gum or a candy in his pocket. And he would always be, you know, eating it or handing you one random pocket candy, you know?
3: Oh, yeah.
2: Oh, no.
3: A used tissue you offer to other people? Is that going to come next?
2: What's going on right now?
3: Ah, you're starting to get those old man tendencies.
2: So Nick Nack really hates it because, you know, she'll throw a load of, like, jeans or something into the wash, and she goes and pulls them out, and there's, like, candy in there.
3: You can't even remember to take it out?
2: It's all, like, you're even sticky in there.
3: Losing your memory? Oh, my God. Is she using the washing machine right, though? I guess that's my next question.
2: What do you mean?
3: Well, there's this story rolling around about a woman who finally found out that she actually got, like, the shock of a lifetime because she's been using one of her settings on her washer wrong for years. And I read the story and I was like,
2: is there a candy cycle?
3: Holy crap. Like, there should be at least a reminder to check the pockets. But she said she was today years old when she found out that heavy on your washing machine meant heavy items being washed. That's what she thought. It's actually heavily soiled items. So it's like things on them. Things that are
2: like my mother-in-law's clothes.
3: Concentrated.
2: It's the heavy side.
3: Not the things that weigh a lot. That's what she thought. And honestly, when I looked at my cycle, that's what I thought it meant also. Heavy is that this is where the heavy clothes go in,
2: right? I don't want to hear how heavy your cycle is.
3: Well,
2: right now.
3: But I'm just saying, like the you know, blankets and things that you put in and things that those weigh a lot.
2: That's your comforters,
3: that
2: right?
3: That should be the heavy cycle. No, it's
2: this is for extra dirt?
3: Extra dirt. So if you like are a mechanic, if you know the kids, you know, uniforms when they play soccer, like those things should go in the heavy cycle, not your big heavy blankets and towels. And it blew my mind. Absolutely blew my mind. And so many people came out and said it. I mean, there's a 66-year-old woman who was like, I am 66 years old learning this today.
2: Who's using the different cycles, though, is my question. There's the delicate, there's the quick, there's the heavy.
3: What do you mean?
2: Normal, 24/7.
4: I was going to say, I don't change it.
2: Every load I put in is normal.
4: Normal.
3: No. It's crazy talk. Are you for real?
2: Just come smell my clothes.
3: Are you for real?
2: You can use
3: right
2: normal
3: now?
2: On every cycle.
3: No, yeah. You know. No. Oh, my gosh. No. You need to change the settings on the temperature as well as what cycle you're going to set it on.
2: Normal, adjust temperature for various things.
3: Well, I know, but normal's only for your clothes. Now you know what heavy's for. There's bulky, and that's where the, you know, blankets and whatnot are put into.
2: It's all crap. It's all the same cycle.
3: Because each cycle does different things. Like, the wash is longer for the heavily soiled ones. It's got hotter temperature for towels and blankets.
2: How soiled are your clothes?
3: Well, that's the thing.
2: Don't answer that.
3: Your regular clothes are
2: I know how you eat.
3: That's
2: so
3: the normal
2: your delicates probably should be washed on heavy is my
3: you should talk about my delicates,
2: assumption that your delicates are heavily soiled is my just a hunch.
3: No, those are
2: you're like whatever. Any panties?
3: No.
2: You know what drives my wife insane is you know I'm a big fan of like every man on the planet. I end up with a pile on my floor. It's next to the bed. It's just
3: chair.
2: A pile. Or it's on a chair, or I leave things in the bathroom.
3: Totally.
2: And it pisses her off because she'll go do the laundry, and she's like, I'm not sorting through all your stuff that's laying everywhere in the room. So she generally gathers everything up and throws it in one pile, right? I think probably many wives do that. You just throw it into a pile on the floor. So I'll walk in on a day where I'm like, you know, that pile's gotten big enough. I will scoop everything up, go down, shove it all in the wash, from towels to jeans to hoodies to underpants, whatever, all in there, normal, on cold, and wash it. And it all comes out just fine.
3: This shocks me.
2: One big load, done and done.
3: This actually shocks me about you. Like, you are such a control...
2: I'm a time saver.
3: I just thought for sure you'd be separating your darks and your whites. And
2: no, I'll just do one gigantic clothes load and be done with it.
3: I'm a little disappointed.
2: You should be a little shocked. We've been fed these lies for years and years that you have to do different cycles and different temperatures and all that. One load, one heat setting, whatever it is, 50 minutes, done and done. Move on with your life.
3: I don't know if I agree.
2: Just make sure you get all the candy out of the pockets.
3: Exactly. That part, though.
2: I know. I just blew your mind, right? Shocking.
3: A little bit, yeah.
2: Hi, Val.
0: Hi, Jeremy.
2: You mad at me?
0: You're nuts.
2: You're nuts.
3: Tell him, Val.
0: That is so crazy.
2: Why?
0: I mean, you now put towels have a different fabric on it. Jeans have a different fabric on it. Then you got your nice clothes. And then you got your T-shirts. It's like... Oh, my God, that's crazy. Just because the laundry says 15 loads can go in there doesn't mean you do it.
3: Yeah.
2: No, and here's a little fun fact. You can actually put 20 loads in there all at once.
3: No, you can't!
0: I know. It drives me nuts when my kids do that.
2: Listen.
0: It just drives me nuts.
2: My clothes look perfectly fine. They smell fresh and clean. They're not spotted and stained. It works every single time.
3: Yeah, I will
2: There's
3: say,
2: no difference.
3: Val, his
0: They're
3: clothes...
0: only not spotted and stained because you know how to eat.
2: No, I soil myself constantly now. What were you going to say, Katie?
3: You know, your clothes are in tip-top shape, which is what shocks me. I just assume Knick Knack did them. But to know that you're just throwing all your clothes in at once, I'm surprised your whites aren't pink. Seriously.
0: And then your whites turn gray.
3: Yes, they turn
0: dingy. Whatever color.
3: Yeah.
2: And as long as you're not...
0: Why buy a white shirt if you're going to do that?
2: There's one caveat. Like, if I get a new shirt or something, I will make sure it is in... a load that Knick Knack separates, like maybe in the darks or something like that, because I know better that if I get a bright red shirt that's brand new, I don't want to put that in with everything, because I know the colors will bleed. That's just because it's new, right? But once that baby's been through the wash two or three times, ain't no bleeding going on altogether. Val.
3: Your sigh.
2: Val, don't be mad at me. Don't be mad at me. I want you, listen, I like you. You were very brave to call in. I want you to be very brave the next time you do laundry and just try it one time.
0: Can't.
3: Don't do it, Val. Don't listen to him.
2: Val, don't ever.
0: I even use different laundry stuff for different loads.
2: Be brave. You're wasting money. You're wasting time. Please, just once.
3: I thought Val. Uncomfortable.
2: Val, don't ever. Don't ever call us again, Val. You know,
0: underwear and towels together. Couldn't do it.
3: No.
2: All right. All right. No. You know what? You're throwing money away and you're throwing time away, Val. So you do you. But listen, it was very kind of you to call in today.
0: Have a great day.
2: Awesome.
0: Bye, guys.
2: Bye.
3: Thanks, Val.
2: I feel
3: Bye.
2: Like I ruined her life. Does anyone get that vibe off of Val? Like, I completely ruined her life?
3: She was so disappointed in you.
2: Sigh. This is nuts.
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2: So there's a controversial story out this morning coming from a woman who's gone viral on TikTok for a video where she is literally sobbing her eyes out.
3: Oh,
2: she's
3: no.
2: crying like crazy, and she's very upset over men wearing flip-flops. Do you want just a taste of what she said?
3: Please. I
2: want
3: to hear all about it.
4: Can men please stop wearing flip-flops? It's really gross.
3: She's really crying.
2: That's the gist of her entire video.
3: Oh.
4: Can men please stop wearing flip-flops? It's really gross.
5: It's a snotty cry. Like,
2: there is snot, there is tears, there is passion.
3: That is full-on Blair Witch Project crying into the camera.
2: She is saying, yes, there's like snot. Oh, God. Anyway, and I guess a lot of ladies are commenting on this and say, you know, this is actually serious stuff.
3: Oh.
2: Men everywhere need to stop wearing flip-flops. The consensus of most of the comments is that the toe hair. A lot of ladies can't look down and see our toe hair.
3: Yeah,
2: it grosses you out.
3: It's dark.
2: Oh, what does it say here?
3: I mean, it's gross. Yeah, and if your feet look like they're about to come out from the sky and snatch something from the sea, like,
2: right.
3: You should put those away, right? Like, it is really gross.
2: Somebody else said sandals are fine, but flip-flops are over the line. So I don't really understand the difference. I guess like a good-looking dress sandal.
3: Well, and I think a sandal.
2: Like a slide?
3: Yeah, a slide covers a lot more of that hairy area too, right? Like you're not seeing the little, you know, dark hairs peek out over the slide. But in a flip-flop or, you know, the thong, whatever you want to call
5: it,
3: there's hardly any coverage
5: yeah.
3: on those flip-flops. So it is really gross.
2: One woman commented, the worst combination is jeans and flip-flops.
3: Yeah.
2: That's not a good look, I don't think. I will only throw on that type of look in like if we're like in a tropical destination and I got some lighter pants on and then I'll have some flip-flops on slides.
3: If you're walking
2: what's wrong
3: around
2: with that?
3: The beach in swim shorts, like, man, get your flip-flop on.
2: No,
3: I think that's fine.
2: To this TikToker.
3: I agree with you in the sense that, like, there's a time and a place for the flip-flop, but, you know, you shouldn't just be completely denied the flip-flop joy.
2: I don't like it because it rubs in between my toes. Like, sometimes if you get a too firm of a flip-flop, you get some chafing in there.
3: You have to build a callus.
2: That.
3: That's what you do there.
2: One woman commented on this video, oh, girl, my husband has orthopedic flip-flops.
3: Oh, no.
2: And somebody commented, this is horrendous. And another woman commented, good luck with your divorce. You've got this. Orthopedic flip-flops.
3: I don't even want to see that one.
2: Listen, I'm going to tell you something right now. I do like my slides. I have slides. It's fine. I have one pair of flip-flops that are money. They're so comfortable. But you know what makes it worse?
3: What?
2: They're Crocs brand.
3: Oh.
2: So they're Crocs flip-flops.
3: But
2: game changer in the world of the flippy floppy.
3: I can't hate on
2: and
3: those
2: the flop and flippy.
3: The Croc flip flops are actually one of their nicer pairs of footwear, I think. Like,
2: it's
3: I
2: a
3: really
2: solid flip flop.
3: It really is. So if that's what you're rocking, be proud.
2: I don't want to brag, but they were like $40 flip flops.
3: Where's your flip flop pride? Anyway.
2: So my only beef, then one other thing I'll add on about the flip flop is when you see somebody wearing them at the office or they're walking around somewhere where it's fairly quiet. And you hear the stickiness coming off their feet too.
3: Yeah.
2: Not only do you hear the you know, when they're walking, but you hear as their sweaty heel comes off the flip flop and then slaps.
3: Yeah.
2: It's gross to me.
3: That is a gross sound.
2: It's up there with like people slurping their soup, you know. Or hearing people chew. It's the
3: and any, like, if I wear a shoe that does that, immediately I'm self-conscious about it. I'm like, I know everybody's hearing me.
5: You're the loudest person in the room.
3: Yeah, here you coming.
2: I'm judging you.
3: I know you are. I know you are. But, yeah, I'm glad we, you know, went through these flip-flop rules because they should be more broadcasted. I feel like more people should know about the flip-flop rules because it is really gross.
2: This was important information this morning?
3: It really was,
2: This is what life's all about.
3: You're
2: right
3: welcome.
2: Now. This is real life. We're not on here talking about gas prices, you
3: no.
2: guys. Nah. We're talking about real life.
3: How's flip-flops. Your flip-flop game?
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2: I have just totally been Dr. Jeremy this morning. A little bit ago, I was telling you that you need to lose some LBs, and you can start by just doing 8,500 steps a day to start losing weight. And now another story right here. If you're waking up all groggy because you didn't sleep well last night, they're saying that all you need to do is start practicing yoga. Yoga can significantly improve sleep quality for individuals struggling with insomnia. It was a big deal. It was like 22 different studies, almost 1,500 participants, and they all went out and did a little yoga or Tai Chi, you know, just moving your body a little bit, and it enhanced their sleep. I don't know. I've never really done yoga, so I guess I could try this and see if it works for me.
3: Yeah, well, I guess, does it have to be a certain time of day, or it's just yoga overall? I'm wondering if it's like right before bed that helps with sleep.
2: It doesn't say what time of day.
3: Okay, so it must be just yoga in
4: general.
3: Just
4: daily practice, yeah.
2: But it will give you about an additional 2 hours of sleep per night, which is a big chunk if you're having a hard time sleeping. 2 hours ain't nothing to, you know, fart at. So yeah, get out there and do some yoga. I take that back. I did do yoga once, and it was the hot yoga.
3: Nick Nack
2: pulled me into hot yoga, and speaking of farting, I mean, it smelled really bad. It was stinky in there, so I will never do it.
3: You know what's worse than that?
2: What?
3: Hot goat yoga.
2: Nope.
3: I know.
2: No.
3: That'll do it.
2: Now, speaking of sleep, I'm pulling a page. I've done this a couple times over the past month. I used to be cool, but now it's my wife. She used to be cool. The other day, the old doorbell rang, and there was an Amazon package sitting out front, and it was this, like, flat, completely flat package. I was like, what the heck is this? What did she order? She goes, ooh, my wedge pillow is here. And I was like, what? And she opened it up, and it was, like, vacuum sealed. Uh-huh. So it's like that memory foam. So she sliced it open, and this thing went, and, like, completely exploded and expanded, like, 12 inches, right? Been there.
3: Yeah.
2: And it's a giant triangle, essentially, because she's having issues with snoring still.
3: My wife is
2: a snorer. I love her to pieces, but all night long. So anyway, if you look at the pictures are ridiculous on Amazon. It's a giant, like, wedge of cheese-looking thing.
3: Like a triangle.
2: And you sleep at an angle, and it's supposed to help you not snore. They also list a bunch of other things. Back pain relief, acid reflux, sleep apnea, blah, blah, blah.
3: Well, and is this one of those things, too, that is like 3 feet long? Is it really long?
2: It's longer than that, Katie. I take it back. So it's 7 inches thick in the back, and then it goes down to, you know, nothing. But I would say it is probably 3 feet across.
3: Okay.
2: Maybe 3 feet deep. It's big.
3: Oh.
2: It takes up a big slice of the bag.
3: Oh, okay. Yeah.
2: Yeah, yeah, yeah. And she used to be cool.
3: Lays on her side with
2: Back. On her back. She's a back sleeper, and that's part of the problem. So this is elevating her on her back.
3: Oh.
2: Here, I pulled up a picture of it. Here you go. There, see that?
3: Yeah.
2: Doesn't she look beautiful? She looks like Cinderella laying.
3: I was thinking it was a pillow that she snuggled up against, right? Like it's supposed to keep her that way.
2: She's
3: but
2: at an angle. Like if I had a motorcycle, I'd take it outside and put it on the ground and take a sweet jump off.
3: Well,
2: of it.
3: It's behind her. I think
2: it's
3: like
2: behind
3: she
2: her.
3: It's behind her and she lays down on it on her head and that helps her.
2: All
3: not
2: I
3: snore.
2: Know is I looked over last night at her and I was like, is it time to file papers?
3: No.
2: Is it time?
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0: 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Mix
1: 100. Katie wants to talk about your big old stinky feet.
2: Well, yeah, there was this article talking about whether or not you should walk around the house in outside shoes. I'm sure you've got a good opinion on this, Jeremy. And doctors weighed in, so it made it pretty interesting to me. I am a proud team member of Shoes Off at the Door, right? And that is a big part of it, is all of the stuff that you track in. You know, there's rules about your house, right? And this is one of them that is steadfast with me. When you come in, you take off your shoes. So they asked them whether or not, like, if you come in, it could actually be bad for your health to wear your shoes in the house. And they're saying, yeah, like, that bacterium that you bring in could cause colitis, life-threatening infections. I mean, they even saw things like, what is that?
1: Staphylococcus?
2: Staph infection, but also, what is the thing that
1: herpes
2: starts with an M? Oh, man, now I can't
3: mono?
2: Even think
1: marsupial?
2: Of it. Not mono. The thing that happens when, like, bacteria, and it can, like, cause, like, life-threatening issues.
1: MRSA.
2: That's the other thing that they're talking
1: MRSA
2: about.
1: MRSA for the win.
2: Exactly. That's what I meant.
1: That's what we're
2: doing. They say that you're tracking in a lot of stuff.
1: Well, duh.
2: And that's the thing, is they actually brought in doctors to see. But here's the thing, is then they asked if walking around barefoot was bad for your feet in your home. They say there's a lot of accidents that involve just sharp objects around your house.
1: Oh, my God.
2: Again, bacteria could get into your feet, whether it's in your house or outside. So now they're talking about, yes, they want you to take your shoes off at the door, but you're going to need some kind of shoes to walk around in your house with, because it could be very bad.
1: I have house shoes.
2: Do you really?
1: And it's not like slippers. They're some like slides.
2: Yes.
1: That
2: yes.
1: I have that I throw my slides on, and yeah, I walk around the house in those.
2: Yeah.
1: I try to kick off my outdoor shoes, my outside shoes,
2: yeah,
1: right when I come in.
2: Absolutely. And that's the good move.
1: And
2: right
1: so
2: there.
1: Did my children.
2: Yes.
1: And so does my wife.
2: Again, this is a steadfast rule at my
1: and
2: house.
1: And that's why, like, at the end of the week, there's about 70 pairs of shoes at the bottom of
2: I
1: our
2: know.
1: Stairs.
2: Yeah, right.
1: Right by the garage door.
2: Yes. The shoe gallery. That's where you're going to find it.
1: There's so many shoes there.
2: Yeah. So they say that, yeah, you're going to want to have a pair of shoes to walk around in your house with. And these shoes never see the outside. Like,
1: see, that's my problem. I do a little bit of outside in them.
2: Don't do
1: but
2: it.
1: But just when it goes to, like, walking the trash out to, like,
2: that, no,
1: the
2: no,
1: side
2: no.
1: of the house.
2: Yeah, that's where people think they're safe. But where does your trash, when you put your trash down, it's got trash on it. So you're walking out there in all that. So they say the secret to house shoes is you can never let them be outside. So if you're
3: I got
2: doing
3: my indoor
2: that,
3: slippies, yeah.
2: I have my indoor slippers.
3: Yep.
2: And I will put on my running shoes to go run down to the car, check my mail and stuff, just because I don't want my slippers out there. Like, I'm that
1: this
2: about
1: is such
2: it.
1: A headache though, isn't it? Like, it's too much to think about.
2: Is
3: just
2: it really?
3: By the front
1: we
3: door.
1: Have a rule in the house though too, if you forget. The nice thing about my house is the main level's hardwoods, so it's easy to clean.
2: Yeah.
1: And I don't feel as gross as if it were carpet.
2: Yeah,
1: because I'm not walking in with outside shoes and it's on carpet. Upstairs is carpet, no shoes allowed upstairs.
2: Yeah.
1: And we're getting ready to put carpet in the basement. No shoes in the basement.
2: Well, yeah, because that's where it traps.
1: That's
2: right?
1: Where it's going to trap, and it's
2: yeah.
1: just, it's like a, you know, but that's when you need to call Zero Res.
2: Hey!
1: Make sure they come out and clean your carpets immediately.
2: Yes, and they do a great job, too.
1: I trust the team at Zero Res.
2: As you should, sir.
1: To get all that MRSA out of my carpets.
2: Do you know what they say the best indoor shoe is? This kind of shocked me a little
1: what?
2: Bit, and I don't know if I. Crocs. I know you said you have Crocs sandals and you love
1: I,
2: them.
1: I
2: your
1: said
2: flip-flops.
1: Yesterday I have Crocs flip-flops and I didn't want to bring it up again, but my slides.
2: Are they Crocs?
1: Crocs.
2: Yeah, they say for our feet, like, it's the best shape to keep our feet in if we're going to be walking around in our house on, like, the hardwood floors, as you said, and even the carpet. The Crocs are the best option for the... And how about this? Local Colorado company, too. Hey!
1: It's a good company. Not as good
2: yeah.
1: as... Zero Res.
2: Exactly. Well, both of them can be great.
1: But yeah.
2: You know? But,
1: real quick observation,
2: yeah.
1: though, too. Like, you said you shouldn't be walking around your house barefoot, but, like, when was the last time you were walking around your house barefoot? You got, like, shanked in the foot by
2: I
1: something.
2: I know. Well,
1: that's, I mean, that's rare, right?
2: But I do kick the ottoman quite often, and if I had my slippers on, that wouldn't happen. So I gotta keep those feet safe, Jer.
1: Problem is, you just got big old feet.
2: I know. Well, there's that, too.
1: I think the only way to get around this is just to learn how to walk on your hands.
2: Okay. And you'll be fun at parties.
1: So as soon as you come in the house, you just do a handstand and walk around on your hands and take the trash out that way and go up and down your stairs. And
2: yeah.
1: I think that's the only reasonable way to get around all this.
2: What could go wrong?
1: What could go wrong, guys?
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0: sneak little nibbles of dark chocolate that I have hidden in the cupboards in the kitchen.
1: Oh.
0: So the kids don't find it. I bought like 4 or 5 dark chocolate bars. Knick Knack had a little hankering last night, so she went down to the kitchen. And seriously, all that's left is like a bite out of one of them. And she comes upstairs. She goes, geez, big back.
1: Look at you, Mr. Chocolate.
0: She's like, thanks for saving me, Tom.
1: Couch hippo.
0: Like, I'm a couch hippo.
1: You're a couch hippo.
0: Don't give her any ideas, Katie.
1: Believe me, I'm familiar with the terms. Hey, I've got a few. Hippo. Like,
0: thick.
1: Floor walrus. What do you want?
0: Oh, that's a good one, too.
1: We got a few. Jeremy, Katie, and Josh in the morning.
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3: Yeah, we do it every day here at Mix 100, and we always love talking to our listeners, and it's sweet Bella. Hi, Bella. Welcome to the show.
4: Good morning. Thank you so much for having me. This is incredible. I just stepped out to get a coffee, turned on the radio for like 4 minutes and called in and did not expect to get this at all.
3: And here you are.
5: Yay,
3: you're
5: going to
3: be famous, Bella.
4: I cannot believe this. Just texted my parents, texted like 3 friends immediately.
3: Oh, this is cute. Well, like I said, we'll turn around and make this a podcast, and you can go download it and put it all over your socials if you want and send it to your friends and family.
4: Oh, my goodness. Thank you. That'll be perfect. That's incredible. Thank you.
3: Well, absolutely. You're a sweetheart. I got one quick question for you. What's your coffee order? What'd you get?
4: My coffee order is just a cold brew. I had a Starbucks gift card I'm blazing through.
3: Nice. I'm not mad at that. I'm a fan of a good solid cold brew.
5: Absolutely. They've got all those fun foams now.
3: Oh, yeah.
4: The nitro foam. Yeah, you know me.
3: Get you some foam, Bella. Hey, Bella, tell us about yourself. Who are you? Do you work? Tell us a little bit about you.
4: Awesome. So I just finished my first year at Rochester Institute of Technology in upstate New York. I am home for the summer. I'm an engineering student, so I'm kind of between jobs and internships right now, you know?
3: Yeah.
4: I'm a dog sitter, if that helps.
5: Yes.
3: Nice.
4: And a big hiker, Colorado, almost native.
3: Nice. Well, Katie loves hiking, too.
5: I do. Yeah.
4: Oh,
5: you're
4: nice.
5: In the right spot, Bella.
4: Heck yeah.
3: Heck yeah, girl. Well, we are delighted to have you. We love your energy. I'm going to give you and Katie the same 5 questions. Best out of 5 wins. Ties go to Katie because she's a monster and a diva. Okay?
5: Well,
4: Alrighty.
5: I'm a nice monster, Bella, I promise.
4: I trust you. I believe you.
3: Katie, you want to say anything before you leave the studio?
5: Oh my gosh, I want you to bring it, Bella, because I love your energy and I hope you win, kind of.
4: Thank you so much. I hope you win.
3: You guys are sweet.
5: You just became best friends?
3: Bella, I need you to tell Katie to get out of the studio.
4: Hey, Katie, I'm so sorry. Can you head out for a second?
5: I sure will,
3: so
5: girl.
3: Okay, bye.
5: Okay, bye.
3: If you wouldn't mind, please, I love you forever. BFM.
4: Love you.
3: All right, Bella. She goes into a little room where she can't hear anything, and I come up with the questions so there's no cheating. And then we'll find out if you're right once we bring her back into the studios, okay?
4: Oh, boy.
3: Oh,
4: yes,
3: boy.
4: Sir. Thank you.
3: Here we go. Here's your first question. Oh, boy. What baby girl name was just ranked the most popular in America again this year? What's the most popular girl name?
4: Rick. I'm going to say...
3: Oh, I thought Frick was your answer.
4: No. I'm going to say Hannah.
3: Hannah.
6: That's a good guess.
3: Hannah Banana. All right, here's your second question for the crush. Hold on. I got to make sure I wrote down 5. 1, 2, 3, 4, 5. Okay, I did. All right, here's your second one. What 2 comfort foods are being combined in Kraft's brand new limited edition product? It's been in the news.
4: Oh, no.
3: Oh, boy.
4: Oh, I don't follow mac and cheese news. I'm going to say it's like a sweet, it's a like bacon potato sort of thing. Just
3: you're
4: off the top of my head.
3: You're a bacon potato.
4: Good one. Fair enough.
3: I know, burn. All right, Bella, how many total cover models did Sports Illustrated reveal for this year's swimsuit issue?
4: Wow. I need to pay more attention. 6?
3: You want to say 6-7? 6-7?
4: I'm going to say 6, not 6. 7.
3: Very good.
4: 6 or 7, yes.
3: 6-7. Your fourth question, how many seasons of Ted Lasso are there?
4: There are 3 out right now. I don't know if there's a 4th in production. I've heard mixed things. I know there are 3. I've seen them all. They're incredible.
3: Would you like to say 3 or would you like to say 4?
4: Oh, is there... There's a...
3: I'm just going to... I just want to clarify.
4: I'm going to say 3.
3: And what is the name of Will Ferrell's upcoming golf comedy that's dropping on Netflix on July 16th?
4: That's horrible. I have no idea. I'm just going to call it Will Ferrell's Golf Comedy.
6: That's a great answer.
3: All right, let's get Katie in here. Get in here. I'm waving her in. You think you got one?
4: I got one, maybe.
3: Which one do you think you got?
4: Ted Lasso.
3: All right. Katie.
5: Okay, hi.
3: Welcome back. Everything good?
5: Oh, thank you. Yes.
3: You're a little out of breath. You all right? Were you jogging back?
5: I ran. Here, I ran. To come to chat with Bella.
3: She's really
7: Hello.
3: Sweet.
5: Hi.
3: She's really sweet.
7: All right,
3: she thinks she got one, so let's see how you do, Katie.
5: Oh, are they hard today?
3: We'll find out. Okay, what baby girl name was ranked the most popular in America again this year?
5: Oh, I don't know. Let's go. I'm going to say Bella, right? Why not?
3: It's not Bella, and Bella said Hannah. We're looking for Olivia.
7: Shucks
3: is right.
5: It's a pretty name.
3: All right, Bella, or not Bella, Katie, here's your second question.
5: Okay.
3: What two comfort foods are being combined right now in Kraft's brand new limited edition product? It has been all over the news.
5: I am bummed I don't know food.
3: This is a food
5: news.
3: One.
5: Yeah, you think, well, mac and cheese, obviously, and French onion soup? I don't know.
6: It's not too bad.
3: No. And Bella said bacon potato or something.
5: Both of those would be great.
3: It is mac and cheese and chicken ramen, so it's mac and cheese and ramen.
5: I never would have got
7: that. What?
5: I know, okay. Right?
3: What? Oh, you know you'd eat
7: like
3: it.
7: That.
5: I don't either.
3: Eat it.
5: I think I'd eat potato and bacon more.
7: I was saying something good.
5: Yeah.
3: Needs more cold foam on it, right, Bella?
7: Oh, yeah, absolutely. Ramen cold foam, I'll do it.
3: Here's your third question. How many total cover models did Sports Illustrated reveal for this year's swimsuit issue?
5: Okay, I do know this one. It's three, right? Hilary Duff, Tiffany Haddish, and Alex Earle. It was three.
3: No, I didn't write them all down, but it was four.
7: Whoa.
5: What was the other one?
3: I don't remember, but it was four.
5: Was it four?
3: And it's four.
5: Son of a
3: biscuit. I should have wrote them all down. But
5: oh,
3: all
5: no,
3: I did
5: you're right. It was the Real Housewives or the Wags lady.
3: Yeah.
5: You're right. There is four.
3: You guys are both sucking
5: today.
3: I am
5: really drunk.
7: Right? I'm tanking.
3: It's really
7: on
3: bad.
7: Live radio.
3: You're fine. You're still delightful. You're still a winner in life, Bella. You're adorable.
7: Thank you. You too.
3: I am adorable, too. Thank you. Side note, did you see... to see Alex Earle's Instagram.
5: Oh, her Sports Illustrated shoot? Yeah.
3: Did you see the video?
5: How did she get in the tree in a bikini? That's my question. Like, she didn't even scrape herself at all. Like, that's talent.
3: So you saw it?
5: Yes, I saw it. Very impressed. Yeah, you obviously saw it, Jeremy.
3: I can say no more. Yeah. Bella, how many... damn it, I keep messing up. Katie!
5: Okay.
3: How many seasons of Ted Lasso are there?
5: Oh, why are these the questions? I've never seen the show.
7: Yes!
5: Oh, no. Is it five?
3: No, and Bella said three, which is wrong.
5: Oh,
3: there is actually... four, because the
7: it's
3: fourth
7: out?
3: Is coming out. Yes, there is four.
5: But is it out?
6: Is it out yet?
3: There's four seasons. The trailer's dropped. I'm
7: is
3: counting.
7: It out?
3: I'm
7: no,
3: counting
7: I'm
3: four. There are four seasons. Okay. It's done.
5: Okay.
3: It's coming out. Josh, Google it really quick. When does season four come out? Do you guys not like that one? There is four seasons.
5: There is, but...
3: the trailer has dropped for season four, so
7: okay.
3: There is four seasons.
6: It comes out August 5th.
3: August 5th.
6: But it's not out yet.
5: As of right now,
6: I don't know
5: just
6: if I like
5: three.
6: That.
5: Yeah, I think...
3: Are we going to fight right now?
5: I think she needs the ding. She got that one right. I do.
6: I mean, she's a huge fan, too. She goes, I've watched all of them.
3: Technically four seasons.
7: I watched them separately with both of my parents. Each.
3: I'm going to think about it. Fifth and final question. What is the name of Will Ferrell's upcoming golf comedy that's coming out July 16th on Netflix?
5: Not one lob today, huh?
3: I'm coming in hot today.
5: All day. I have no idea. Golf with Will? What?
3: No, Bella said something similar. So. No, it's called The Hawk.
5: I never would.
3: Again, trailers everywhere. You guys.
5: Did I just lay a goose egg?
3: You just... Well, you both got
5: totally
3: zero,
5: did.
3: But...
5: I think she got a half a point at least, so, like, I don't know.
3: Okay,
5: I'm on
3: you know
5: Bella's
3: what?
5: Side for this one.
3: Hold up. Half point, maybe, for Ted Lasso.
5: Okay. So she beat me 0.5 to none
3: did
5: today?
3: You get a, did you just win by a 0.5, Bella?
7: Did I just win by a 0.5?
5: I think she might have.
7: Oh, my goodness.
3: All right. You know what? I like you so much. I'm going to let you win by a 0.5
5: okay,
3: today.
7: Are you sure? Thank you so much.
3: Yeah, I'll give it to you.
7: This is insane. Thank you so much.
3: You're so welcome.
5: You're fun.
3: You've been one of the best calls we've had all week. Your energy is contagious.
4: Thank you so much. This is incredible. This is, wow. Such a cool opportunity.
3: Well, make sure you download the podcast. Tell all your friends that you were on today with Jeremy, Katie, and Josh on Mix 100, all right?
4: 100%. You will see me on social media in just a moment.
3: Yeah, girl. I'm going to put you on hold, and we'll come back and tell you all about your prize. All right, Bella?
4: Awesome. Thank you so much.
3: Thank you so much. I like her a lot. I want to be friends with her.
5: I've never been so happy to lose. And so lose great. Badly. Like, that was a bad loss for me.
3: That was a bad round for you.
5: Boy, way to go, Bella.
0: 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This is another throwback anthem on Mix 100. Here's a

0: 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Hey, good morning. Happy Saturday. I'm Katie. And all next week, JKJ is going to have your shot at winning Alex Morin tickets. Okay, thanks for listening to Mix 100.
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0: a long holiday weekend, and JKJ will be back bright and early on Tuesday with an epic prize.
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0: identifies as a horse is coming to Denver.
1: What?
0: So that's exciting.
1: Wait a
0: horse
1: minute.
0: Horse girl. What? Right?
1: So okay. It's, right? I gotta go to this.
0: It's a whole thing.
1: I gotta dress up as a rooster or something and go to this.
0: Yeah, the barnyard animals. Exactly.
1: What would be my animal?
0: Maybe you could be a duo.
1: I am laughing at the text line.
0: Oh.
1: I mean, like, boom, boom, boom, boom, boom. Jeremy can be a donkey. Jeremy's a donkey. Jeremy's an ass. Jeremy's an ass.
0: You guys
1: Jeremy's
0: got
1: a donkey.
0: It. Y'all bing, got
1: bing,
0: it.
1: Bing, bing, bing. He always dresses like a donkey.
0: Thank you, oh, text line.
1: You
0: Thank
1: guys
0: you.
1: Nailed it. I'm going to be a donkey. I'm a donkey. It's an ass.
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I don't know how many vampires they got hanging out there, but it's Mix 100.

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0: to go to Sam's on Sunday morning. I'm turning into an old man. Because that is when they slap the clearance stickers on everything. Because it's like, sell by tomorrow, you know. And you, if you get there early on a Sunday, you get some pretty good deals on stuff. I buy clearance ceviche.
1: I would not. I would stay away from the clearance seafood.
0: I just shot stuff out of my nose.
1: In general. Any creature from the sea, that is not what you want a discount on.
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0: 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Clearance shrimp.
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Hey, I'm Katie, and sometimes you just need to hear it. Stressed, spelled backwards, is desserts. That's got to mean something. I hope you get all kinds this weekend, and they are all red, white, and blue. 21 Pilots on Mix 100.

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I know summer's just getting started, but I believe we can declare this the unofficial song of it. Bruno Mars, I Just Might, some Mix 100.

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Hey, I'm Katie. Thanks for letting me hang out with you today. Remember, Mix 100's all-access summer kicks off again next week, starting Tuesday morning with JKJ. Have a great rest of your weekend, and I'll see you then on Mix 100. Bye.

100. I'm Nina Blanco, and we're getting lectured for drinking our coffee in the morning. A dietitian says that we use coffee like a Band-Aid instead of addressing the lifestyle choices that make us feel tired. 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

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I'm Nina Blanco. The Rainbow Radio Show is going to be at Trax tonight, DJing live and on the air at Mix 100. And this is the first time we've done anything like this before. 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I'll see you there with Mix 100.

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0: Okay, a nice indoor activity. That's great. And they're learning, kind of, right?
1: Yeah. He's 18 months, so yeah.
0: Well, he's playing. He's having a great time.

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0: Have you seen the student driver stickers that are funny? Those crack me up.
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1: 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My neighbor dropped off a couple stickers that they have. They're like magnets.
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1: Hey, you should get that one.
0: Oh, you're so funny. Jeremy, Kitty, and Josh in the
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100, I'm Nina Blanco, and a popular fashion trend for this year is male cleavage. 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I could be

0: Mix 100, Donovan in Lakewood. I got a question. So this weekend is Memorial Day weekend, the unofficial kickoff to summer, where the official kickoff to summer is June 21st. Are we waiting till June, or are we just starting summer this weekend?
1: I'd say Memorial Day.
0: Yeah.
1: Feels right.
0: Right? It feels right. The weather cleared out today.

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Music Mix 100. I've heard Noah Kahan's name be pronounced differently. It's Noah Kahan, Noah Kahan. I'm not really sure which one is correct. Either way, he makes great music. This is his new song, The Great Divide, on Mix 100.

0: long holiday weekend, and JKJ will be back bright and early on Tuesday with an epic prize.
1: We sure do. 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
2: 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He's sold out. You guys see what I did there? 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

Mix 100, we've all been there. In a relationship, we know we should leave, but it's so hard to leave, but it's gotta be done. And Sienna Spiro captures that perfectly with this song. It's called Die on This Hill on Mix 100. Go!

0: back. Denver's Best Music Mix 100, Katie and Littleton. We've had a couple of rainy days lately. What's your favorite thing to do on a rainy day?
1: Take my kids out to the puddles and jump.
0: 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Great family memories. They're going to remember that forever.
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